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Oh my, my, oh my, my love. I take one look at you, you're taking me out.

Drink some margaritas by string of blue lights. Listen to the mariachi play at midnight. Are you with me? Are you with me?

seed, I'm gonna rock this. I scoot, I scoot, I tie on your pole. Tease a little bit as we giggle and I go. 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